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1: So I got to see Noah Kahan yesterday, the Great Divide Tour.
2: Did you wear a diaper?
1: No, I didn't. He did make a joke about it, though.
2: Oh, nice.
1: He brought up how the parasite is everywhere.
2: Yeah, and he's like,
1: you know, at this point, I can't really tell people not to do it.
2: Right.
1: If you don't know, someone pooped their pants at a Noah Kahan concert a couple weeks ago. But I saw him last night. This is one of the most sought-after tours. Admittedly, I'm not the biggest fan. I enjoy his songs that I know, but I'm not like the one that needed to go.
2: Right.
1: It was for my girlfriend, Rachel. And we got to go with another mutual friend of ours, Ben, who is British. Watching Noah Kahan through Ben's eyes. All you need to know about Ben is that he is a Cockney British, like, raw, okay.
2: Just like
1: very harsh. He used to be a dancer in Ibiza back in the day.
3: He's like, everything about
1: him is like club guy.
2: He's so cool.
1: Boy, did
2: he's
1: he have awesome. Thoughts on Noah Kahan.
2: Oh, he didn't like it.
1: I'll tell you stories next on XYZ.

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1: Watching Noah Kahan through the eyes of not only my girlfriend, who is not really a starstruck music person. She's an attorney. She could care less what I do. She's gone to a couple of concerts with me, and she's like, yeah, she'll have a good time, but she's not like,
2: oh my God, I have
1: music
2: to see
1: girly.
2: This.
1: Yeah. Right? Seeing her watch Noah Kahan, which is like the only favor she's ever asked for me to like try to get her into that show, made it happen. It was really cool. It was really like, I'm like seeing her like sing all the songs. I'm like, I didn't know you knew this many words of music.
2: That's crazy.
1: Watching her and like feeling like, oh, like, you know, it's the one cool thing I kind of do with my job was like for her because she's way more successful. That was cool.
2: Sure.
1: But then also being at the concert with a mutual friend of ours that's kind of in the industry. He's like in events and we work with him a lot in the video production side. Ben, he's a character, right? He is a cartoon. He's a very British, Cockney British, like, raw, you won't believe what's going on, Governor. And this isn't a bad British accent. He's a bad British person. Like, he's got...
2: Jesus.
1: I'm just saying, like,
3: no, like, he walks by and he goes, you all right, love?
1: All right. He's like, exactly.
2: Like, classic 80s British guy. Yeah.
1: He has so much lore to him. He was, like, a world champion bartender at one point. He was a dancer in Ibiza. He was in a group in the 90s called Black on the Inside.
2: You can't do that.
1: Yes, I can.
2: No, you can't.
1: All that to say... He loves music, but he loves, like, entertainment value in your face. And so before the show starts, I will say the Noah Kahan concert had a lot more production to it than I thought. Because when you think Noah Kahan, he's not flying over the crowd like Taylor or Beyonce or anything like that. But the stage is huge. Bunch of B stages, C stages, a lot of set pieces and whatnot. And Ben just sees the stage, and it had not started yet. And he goes, "Raw, okay, so how long is he going to sing about being depressed?" And I was like, he's like, what is he going to do? Like, he's walk around, oh, I'm depressed over here. I forgot my mom over here. And, like, just keep going.
2: I forgot my mom.
1: And I was like, all right, show starts. I turn back to Ben, and he's like, oh, the roof lowered because they don't have choreography. What if we put him on the roof on this one? And then we take him off the roof for this one. And he is chirping the show. And I'm not trying to throw it around too much, but we were very lucky we were in a suite, so it's kind of like a little more of a group setting. Mm-hmm.
2: Sure.
1: And there's like the people that are there for Noah Kahan, and then there's Ben. And he's like, right, dessert cart is here, love, who wants that? And they're like, Ben, stick season is on. And he's like, I don't care. There's stick chocolates on the trolley.
2: Right.
1: And I'm like, this is so funny that you're here taking up space for someone. There were people like at least 7 rows deep outside of the venue just listening to Noah.
2: Mm-hmm.
1: You have Ben going,
2: I don't care.
1: How many times can he sing about being sad about custard not being proper? And I'm like, Jesus Christ.
2: That's great.
1: But it was a great experience. And if you get the chance to see Noah, I was impressed. Very good show.
2: I can't believe you did all that to flip and be
3: it's great. I had a lovely time.
1: I get where Ben's coming from. Like, there's only so much stage production you can do with songs that Noah has in his catalog.
2: Right.
1: I do think he kind of pulled a cord from like the Ed Sheeran tour where he had like this big like catwalk stage. He had a fiddler that ran out to help like do breaks and create more movement and stuff like that.
2: A fiddler?
1: Yeah, like a girl with like a fiddle, but like would like run out to the crowd and like there was a moment highlighted for her.
2: Was the fiddler on the roof?
1: No, actually. That would have been funny.
2: That's right there.
1: I didn't even think about that. Are you kidding me? That would have been a great joke.
2: Jeez.
1: It's XYZ.
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15: Tonight, mostly clear with lows and lower 70s. Friday, partly sunny in the morning, cloudy in the afternoon with a chance of showers and thunderstorms, hot with highs in the lower 90s. Then Friday night, partly cloudy with a chance of showers and thunderstorms, humid with lows around 70.

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1: Dumb of the day on XYZ with Eric Zachary. I already talked about it a little bit earlier. The pizza guy that made me feel stupid because he asked me if I want pizza sauce on my slice of pizza.
2: I think he just wanted to one-up you.
1: I think he didn't like me as a person. Because then you came in after me and he made me feel stupid. I'm like, well, I'm sorry, what's pizza sauce? He's like, do you want it with cheese? Do you want it with sauce? I'm like, I just want a normal slice of pizza.
2: Right.
1: And then you come in and you order the same thing I did and he just gave it to you.
2: Yep.
1: But I would like to give him a dumb of the day.
2: Okay.
1: I'm not making light of how much

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1: More About Nothing is coming up on XYZ with Eric Zachary. We're learning about pirates.
2: Oh, yeah. You were talking about pirates yesterday, so I got a great pirate story for you.
1: Okay.
2: Yes.
1: Before that, though, and we learn a little bit more, do a deep dive. You have a little bonus fact for us.
2: Shaquille O'Neal only scored 1 3-pointer in his entire 19-year NBA run.
1: Really?
3: That means nothing to me.
1: I mean, I'm not a sports guy, but at least that's pretty crazy.
2: Right.
1: Yeah. Did he go for it more than that?
2: Yeah, he went for it. He didn't. He only scored one time.
1: He just wasn't a long range
2: shooter. He was dunking. Okay. He was, you know, layups. No three-pointers.
1: Only 1 3-point shot.
2: Only scored one. He took them.
1: Okay.
2: But only scored one.
1: Got it. All right. More About Nothing. We're learning about pirates after that check. News next.
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12: Tonight, mostly clear with lows and lower 70s. Friday, partly sunny in the morning, cloudy in the afternoon with a chance of showers and thunderstorms, hot with highs in the lower 90s. Then Friday night, partly cloudy with a chance of showers and thunderstorms, humid with lows around 70.

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1: More About Nothing, all brought to you by Chick-fil-A on XYZ with Eric Zachary. Jordan does deep dives, fun facts, just little journeys of experience.
2: Yes, sir.
1: Of things that have happened that we maybe didn't know about. You can use to be like the icebreaker at like the barbecue over the weekend.
3: Right? I'm excited for this one.
1: I was a little confused. I'm going to let you actually talk about it, but I want to introduce it because you in the script put Dan Seavey, and my head goes Daniel Seavey, like the
2: not the singer. Why no, not? Not the singer.
1: Why don't we singer guy?
2: Look, that is a very great guy. Yeah. That Daniel Seavey.
1: Okay. No, but this is the Great Lakes pirate Dan Seavey.
2: Yes, roaring Dan Seavey of the 20th century. All right. Not a great guy at all. Now,
1: pirates aren't.
2: Well, did you guys know that there were Great Lakes pirates?
3: I did actually. Okay. Sorry.
1: Yeah. I mean, I feel like the need to explain because anytime anyone sees any of the Great Lakes, they don't realize truly how big they are. Right. Like if you're from a coast and you see like Lake Michigan, people think it's an ocean.
2: Right. Yeah.
1: You cannot see the other side. It has beaches.
3: And there's like a bunch of them.
1: Yeah. And they used to use, I mean, they were like major shipping vessels. Back
2: okay.
1: In the
2: so
1: day.
2: That's a good place to jump off from because we got to talk about how these like typical pirates who sailed the seven seas, basically what they did was they'd steal cargo and then put it back into circulation. Right. Mm-hmm. That's blanket statement pirates. Mm-hmm. Great Lakes pirates, because they're huge, there's not much of it, they would steal whatever they could get their hands on.
1: Okay.
2: Right? So this Dan Seavey, roaring Dan Seavey, had crazy pirate stories. Like it was once told that there was a guy who was saying, I could fight anybody and win. So Dan Seavey sailed from the bottom of Lake Michigan to northern Minnesota to go to the bar where that guy was, beat him up. Halfway through the fight, he pinned the guy under a piano just so he could finish his beer and then got back to beating the guy up.
1: Like put a piano on top of him and said, stay there.
2: Yeah.
1: That's kind of a baller move.
2: So he has like real pirate stories,
1: got
2: right?
1: It.
2: But
1: okay.
2: That's where the cool stuff stops. Okay. Now they would steal a ton of stuff because I guess prior to World War II, the black market, everything Al Capone set up, you could get for cash on hand. You could sell whatever on the black market.
1: Sure.
2: They'd give you cash. Mm-hmm. Because of this is where he was a bad guy. Dan Seavey was illegal lumber running, deer poaching, smuggling, murder, prostitution, you name it. He probably had a hand in it. Now, 1908, he walks aboard this ship, the Nellie Johnson, with a jug of moonshine, gets the entire crew and captain drunk, trying to have a party, and then throws them all overboard, steals the ship. Now, because he's been doing all these bad things, the government, the police, they all know about Dan Seavey. They want to catch him. He then puts them on an 18-day chase between three of the Great Lakes, all on this boat he stole.
1: He's just sailing.
2: He's just sailing through rivers, through, you know,
1: that's
2: just
1: wild.
2: Going from Lake Michigan, Lake Erie, all this stuff. They finally catch him. They take him to court. He's like, it's my boat. I won it in a poker game that night on the ship with the captain.
1: Got it.
2: They were like, okay, all we need is...
1: It seems logical.
2: So they essentially were about to poke a ton of holes in his whole theory. All they got to do is get the captain to testify, or really anybody on the crew, to testify that that's not the truth.
1: And he's like,
2: stole
1: I'll put a piano on you if you don't say...
2: Remember when he got everybody drunk and threw him overboard?
1: Yeah. There's no one there.
2: Everybody is at the bottom of Lake Michigan.
1: So he just gets the boat.
2: He got to walk free.
1: Crazy.
2: Now, instead of trying to go after him again, the U.S. government gave him a job as a U.S. Marshal, because if you can't beat him, join him. That's how they finally stopped his reign.
1: I don't co-sign any of this, but I really like this because so much of pirate lore as we know, like Pirates of the Caribbean, like
2: is not in America.
1: Well, we don't even know if it's true. Like,
2: sure, yeah,
1: you know, there was no proper way to document what happened, what didn't happen.
3: Right,
1: and this is recent enough that's like our grandparents' father could have met this guy.
2: Right, right. Like this is all documented. You can Google him. Roaring Dan Seavey of the 20th century.
1: The Great Lakes Pirate.
2: Yes.
1: Today is More About Nothing, all brought to you by Chick-fil-A.

0: WKLWFM, Paintsville, Prestonsburg. 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
1: New York is proposing a 10% discount if a store makes you self-checkout. And I love this.
2: Oh,
1: because
2: okay.
1: In theory, if you self-checkout, you could have 100% discount. But this is definitely an incentive of like, I never understood, like, I'm paying the same price at the grocery store. If anything, paying more than I used to.
3: I'm working at the grocery store.
1: And you're making me bag this.
3: Right,
1: and
3: exactly.
1: Like, you're taking job. Like, I remember, like, that was a first job for a lot of us, right?
3: Sure, for me, definitely.
1: Not me, but like Jordan, you know? But yeah, the idea of like, hey, honor among thieves. If you stop stealing from self-checkout, we'll give you a discount on it. Obviously, grocers aren't thrilled about this, but New York may enact it, and then some other states could follow.
3: Okay.

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1: Dumb of the day on XYZ with Eric Zachary. 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I saw this one, and I want you guys' help deciding who's the dumb person here.
2: Okay. Or I love these.
1: All parties involved.
2: Okay.
1: Police say this happened in upstate New York. Gouverneur? I lived in New York for several years. Never heard of this place. From upstate New York.
2: Never heard of this place. Anyway,
1: apparently, okay. There's not a lot going on there.
2: Right.
1: Because police say at 12:43 a.m., in a McDonald's drive-thru, a woman was so upset that the man in front of her was taking so long to order his food that she drove around him, blocked his car in, got out her car, and slapped him in the face.
3: That's crazy.
1: Wow. And yes, that is crazy. No, that is not okay. I also have a place in my heart for understanding people who do not have any spatial awareness or any respect for the people behind them when ordering. We've all been behind that car where it's like, can I get a...
2: Okay, got you.
3: Okay, first of all, that's me. Second of all,
1: then go inside.
3: What if he was old?
1: Then go inside.
2: It's 12:43 in the morning, so they can't go inside.
1: And it drives me crazy about you too, Audrey. Like, I hate when people have your order ready.
2: Sure.
1: Especially if you're at a restaurant, you can tell the server, hey, can you come back? But
2: if you're at McDonald's,
3: if you're in the drive-thru line, they're like, what do you want? And you're like, I didn't have time to look. What am I supposed to do?
1: To look. It's
2: when you're trying new stuff at McDonald's?
3: Yes.
2: There's no way. You're 24 years old.
1: Yes. I'm not saying
2: they don't have enough stuff for you to, like, it can't be new.
3: Sometimes they have new fun things.
1: If it's 12:43 in the morning, that means I'm most likely in heavy need of that food.
2: Right.
1: And if you're in front of me, I'm not saying I would slap you in the face, but I would understand if this woman did.
2: That's crazy.
1: Dumb of the day. Maybe it's going to Audrey. It's going to all thanks to O'Reilly Auto Parts.
2: It's aggressive.
1: Your professional parts people.
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8: Tonight, mostly clear with lows and lower 70s. Friday, partly sunny in the morning, cloudy in the afternoon with a chance of showers and thunderstorms, hot with highs in the lower 90s. Then Friday night, partly cloudy with a chance of showers and thunderstorms, humid with lows around 70.

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1: Christopher Nolan's The Odyssey is coming to theaters this weekend. Everyone's talking about it. IMAX, big deal. Yep. Getting rave reviews.
2: Yes.
1: But in case real cinema's not your thing, this AI studio said, hey, we made an AI version of The Odyssey that's coming to our specific niche website that you could pay $10 to see it.
2: Yeah. So it's directed by Ash Kusha.
1: That means nothing to me.
2: Right. Well, he also directed Dream of Violets, which
1: also means
2: another,
1: nothing. What is that?
2: It's another fully AI movie. It cost $2,000 to make. I guess the Odyssey, the Fall, or Odysseus, the Fall, which is what this movie is called, was like a cup, like five figures or whatever to produce. So it's like, you know.
1: It's not figure. If you can measure how much something cost in credits, I'm not taking you serious.
2: Well, I'm not. I think this is weird.
1: Yeah, he made an AI version of The Odyssey. And he's saying, this is my favorite part, that, hey, I actually think this is going to boost Christopher Nolan's films tickets because people are going to want to see both.
2: Yeah.
3: Both? Okay.
2: Mind you, no theater has wanted to pick this up, nor has
1: Shocking.
2: Any streaming service.
1: Shocking.
2: So.
3: Yeah.
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1: I really needed you yesterday, Audrey.
2: Rude.
1: The way you would have understood the anxiety I woke up with yesterday. So if you heard the show yesterday, I woke up with this like fever dream.
2: I cannot believe you
1: anxiety
2: right now.
1: That I was getting married to this like Public Enemy number one girl that was in choir in high school with me.
2: What part of what I said, Jordan, made you think I didn't understand?
1: Hush, Jordan.
2: I can't believe you.
1: So, but like, this is not someone I've talked to in 15 years. I don't know why she popped up. I was like, no one was understanding. I was like, where's my girlfriend? Everyone's like, she's gone now.
2: We had a great conversation.
1: I don't know
2: about
1: what that means, but it made me like really freak out of like, why did this girl pop into my head? And then I called one of the two friends that knew this girl and she's like, well, maybe she's like thinking about you. Maybe that's like this person's really big into the energy of like that other person is.
2: Okay.
1: Jordan,
2: what? You're calling other people for worse advice?
1: Yeah.
2: Ugh, horrible.
1: Anyway, all of that to say, then something happened last night that's really starting to freak me out about dreams getting a little too close to home. And I don't know.
3: Okay. All right.
2: I'm going to give you no advice now.
1: Talk about it. I promise. Talk about it next.
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10: Tonight, mostly clear with lows and lower 70s. Friday, partly sunny in the morning, cloudy in the afternoon with a chance of showers and thunderstorms, hot with highs in the lower 90s. Then Friday night, partly cloudy with a chance of showers and thunderstorms, humid with lows around 70.

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1: The other day, I woke up just like in a fever dream, actual tears on my face from like the dumbest idea that I was marrying this girl from high school that I never was romantically involved with her at all. But like, I could not get anyone else to understand that, like, I can't do this. I can't get married to her. I was like walking down the aisle and Jordan's in the dream going like, dude, just try marriage out. Like, you know, I'm a married guy.
2: Dream Jordan is not a great guy.
1: No, he's not.
3: That's so funny.
1: But it really started to freak me out a little bit because as absurd of a concept as it was, and dreams are weird and you can be the person that can infer certain things from dreams or just not. My one friend was like, well, maybe that means that person, that girl was like, you were on her mind and like there's some energy or connection and that popped up. I was like, I don't really know. So what I didn't talk about is a couple of days prior, I also had a dream about someone from the past that Jordan and I, an old coworker of ours, Maggie, that used to work at our radio station with us back in the day. And it wasn't like anything too specific, but I was like, that's weird. That's someone I haven't thought about. Yeah. I don't follow on Instagram or anything. Yesterday, I'm at the Noah Kahan concert. I walk out and it's like deja vu. I'm in this hallway and I see this girl. She's real. Right. Walking towards me. I've not seen her in 10 years.
3: That's crazy.
1: And she's like, Eric, that's so weird. I feel like I just saw you, but I know we haven't seen each other in forever. And I was like, I hear like the Twilight
3: Zone. Oh my God, you were in the dream space together.
1: Theme song in my head. I was like,
2: are you guys serious right now?
1: Yeah.
2: You're heavily on social media. She probably saw one of your videos.
1: I told you, I don't follow her at all.
2: That doesn't mean she might.
1: So why was she in my dream?
2: I don't know. You're just weird.
1: I'm just weird?
2: Yeah.
1: I don't know, man.
2: I told you, I'm giving you bad advice this time.
3: I think it's crazy. Yeah. I think it's bonkers. There is a part of me. Sorry. There is a part of me that feels like we are, you know, maybe kind of energetically connected in some ways. And I do think that there's like some truth to that if somebody is, you know, thinking about you or if maybe, you know, and maybe it's like, maybe it's just like things live in the body. Like maybe it's like you had a certain experience with this person around this time and your body is just remembering that. Like your body does crazy things and
1: that's
3: super possible
1: too. See, that freaks me out though, because not coming back to the bad dream, I didn't have any good experiences with this other girl that I was marrying in the dream.
3: Well, I mean, I don't know.
2: I've read a lot of books about dreams actually. And typically when you dream about somebody in a significant way and they have no significance in your life, it's not necessarily that person, but a feeling or a person of that level is the like purpose or intention of it. So I think the ultimate thing you need to pull out from that horrible dream
1: is that I'm not ready to get married.
2: No, is that you are very dedicated to the idea of marriage being specific about someone. And you know, the second that it's not the right person, it 110% can't be for you.
1: Got it.
3: So, you send me these books.
2: Yeah. Okay, I will.
1: I don't know, man. I just feel like I'm living in the Twilight Zone. People from dreams that I haven't thought about in years are running into in real life now.
2: And the Maggie thing was cool. I saw her a couple weeks ago, actually.
1: Life's getting crazy, man.
2: Yeah.
1: XYZ.

0: your name. East Kentucky's hit music.
1: Yeah. Lizzo.
2: Harry Styles.
3: Doja Cat.
2: Kid Laroi.
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10: Tonight, mostly clear with lows and lower 70s. Friday, partly sunny in the morning, cloudy in the afternoon with a chance of showers and thunderstorms, hot with highs in the lower 90s. Then Friday night, partly cloudy with a chance of showers and thunderstorms, humid with lows around 70.

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1: Today on XYZ with Eric Zachary, I got in a fight with a pizza guy.
2: Not a
1: pizza delivery man. A dude at a bar handing me a slice of pizza who asked if I want sauce with the pizza and made me feel like I'm the stupid one for being like, what do you mean I ordered pizza?
2: Yeah.
1: An AI-generated version of The Odyssey is coming out, and the creator of it, I guess, or the guy that wrote prompts,
2: programmed it,
1: is saying, hey, at least we have options, and I think it will actually help Christopher Nolan get more people the seats.
2: Yeah, he disrespectful.
1: He and IMAX need your help to get people there. Pink Panthers is joining the acting community. She is going to be in a secret film with Matt Damon and for Universal Studios, which we have no further details on.
2: Mm-hmm.
1: And I got to watch. What'd you say?
3: We kind of have more details.
1: Name one thing about the movie that you know.
3: It's directed by the Daniels, who directed
1: one thing
3: everything
1: plot-wise
3: everywhere
1: about the movie
3: all
1: that you know.
3: That doesn't matter. It's relevant. That was a fantastic
1: that's
3: arguably film,
1: the
3: and
1: most,
3: it's probably going to be good.
1: It's arguably the most relevant part of talking about a movie is what's it about.
2: I love watching you guys fight.
1: XYZ with Eric Zachary. Oh, and Audrey's back today. 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
1: So I got to see Noah Kahan yesterday, the Great Divide Tour.
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1: No, I didn't.
3: He did make a joke about it, though.
1: Oh, nice.
3: He brought up how the parasite is everywhere.
2: Yeah, and he's like,
3: you know, at this point, I can't really tell people not to do it.
2: Right.
3: If you don't know, someone pooped their pants at a Noah Kahan concert a couple weeks ago. But I saw him last night. This is one of the most sought-after tours. Admittedly, I'm not the biggest fan. I enjoyed his songs that I know, but I'm not like the one that needed to go.
2: Right.
3: It was for my girlfriend, Rachel. And we got to go with another mutual friend of ours, Ben, who is British. Watching Noah Kahan through Ben's eyes. All you need to know about Ben is that he is a Cockney British, like raw. Just like very harsh. He used to be a dancer in Ibiza back in the day.
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2: He's so cool.
3: Boy, did he have thoughts on Noah Kahan.
2: Oh, he didn't like it.
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0: If it's being talked about, we're talking about it now. 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
5: One of the Beastie Boys is releasing a solo album.
6: The iconic rap group hasn't released new music since the death in 2012 of founding member Adam Yauch, known as MCA. Next month, Mike Diamond, known as Mike D, will release his first solo album. The 60-year-old Diamond made the album with his grown sons, who are now in their 20s. Mike D's Thank You drops August 28th. Pharrell Williams is fueling speculation about a potential new album from Jay-Z. The producer was one of several guests who made an appearance during the rapper's weekend residency at Yankee Stadium. On stage, Williams gave Jay-Z his flowers and told the crowd that he's getting ready to go to work. Rumors about a new Jay-Z album began last year after Memphis Bleek and Cash Cobain claims he was working on new music. Let me show you how. Ray Lynn and her husband Josh Davis are parting ways after 10 years of marriage. In a post on Instagram, the singer said after much thought and prayer, she's made the difficult decision to file for divorce. The couple married in 2016 and
7: your wife and son.
5: Christopher Nolan's The Odyssey is looking to get off to a huge start at the box office this weekend.
8: The film is expected to make between $90 and $100 million in its debut if it's Story 5 and the Super Mario Galaxy movie. The film is the first ever to be entirely shot with IMAX cameras and will benefit financially from premium format options, including 70mm screens. I'm Matt Mattinson.
5: That's Entertainment. I'm Jennifer Polsoni.
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21: Tonight, mostly clear with lows and lower 70s. Friday, partly sunny in the morning, cloudy in the afternoon with a chance of showers and thunderstorms, hot with highs in the lower 90s. Then Friday night, partly cloudy with a chance of showers and thunderstorms, humid with lows around 70.

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1: Watching Noah Kahan through the eyes of not only my girlfriend, who is not really a starstruck music person. She's an attorney. She could care less what I do. She's gone to a couple of concerts with me, and she's like, yeah, she'll have a good time. But she's not like,
2: oh my God, I have
1: music
2: to see
1: girly.
2: This.
1: Yeah. Right? Seeing her watch Noah Kahan, which is like the only favor she's ever asked for me to like try to get her into that show, made it happen. It was really cool. It was really like, I'm like seeing her like sing all the songs. I'm like, I didn't know you knew this many words of music. Watching her and like feeling like, oh, like, you know, it's the one cool thing I kind of do with my job was her because she's way more successful. That was cool.
2: Sure.
1: But then also being at the concert with a mutual friend of ours that's kind of in the industry. He's like in events and we work with him a lot in the video production side. Mm-hmm. Ben, he's a character, right? He is a cartoon. He's a very British, cockney British, like, raw, okay, yeah, you won't believe what's going on, Governor. And this isn't a bad British accent. He's a bad British person. Like, he's got...
2: Jesus.
1: I'm just saying, like, he's...
3: No, like, he walks by and he goes, you all right, love?
1: All right, he's like, exactly.
2: Like, classic 80s British guy. Yeah.
1: He has so much lore to him. He was, like, a world champion bartender at one point. He was a dancer in Ibiza. He was in a group in the 90s called Black on the Inside.
2: You can't do that. No, you can't.
1: All that to say... He loves music, but he loves, like, entertainment value in your face. And so before the show starts, I will say the Noah Kahan concert had a lot more production to it than I thought. Because when you think Noah Kahan, he's not flying over the crowd like Taylor or Beyonce or anything like that. But the stage is huge. Bunch of B stages, C stages, a lot of set pieces and whatnot. And Ben just sees the stage, and it had not started yet. And he goes, "Raw, okay, so how long is he going to sing about being depressed?" And I was like, he's like, what is he going to do? Like, he's walk around, oh, I'm depressed over here. Oh, I forgot my mom over here. And, like, just keep going.
2: I was like,
1: all right, show starts. I turn back to Ben, and he's like, oh, the roof lowered because they don't have choreography. What if we put him on the roof on this one? And then we take him off the roof for this one. And he is chirping the show. I'm not trying to throw it around too much, but we were very lucky we were in a suite, so it's kind of like a little more of a group setting. Mm-hmm.
2: Sure.
1: And there's like the people that are there for Noah Kahan, mm-hmm. and then there's Ben. And he's like, right, dessert cut is here, love, who wants that? And they're like, Ben, stick season is on. And he's like, I don't care. There's stick chocolates on the trolley.
2: Right.
1: And I'm like, this is so funny that you're here taking up space for someone. There were people like at least 7 rows deep outside of the venue just listening to Noah.
2: Mm-hmm.
1: You have Ben going,
2: I don't care.
1: How many times can he sing about being sad about custard not being proper? And I'm like, Jesus Christ.
2: That's great.
1: But it was a great experience. And if you get the chance to see Noah, I was impressed. Very good show.
2: I can't believe you did all that to flip and be but it's great. It's a lovely time. I had so much fun.
1: I get where Ben's coming from. Like, there's only so much stage production you can do with songs that Noah has in his catalog.
2: Right.
1: I do think he kind of pulled a cord from like the Ed Sheeran tour where he had like this big like catwalk stage. He had a fiddler that ran out to help like do breaks and create more movement and stuff like that.
2: A fiddler?
1: Yeah, like a girl with like a fiddle, but like would like run out to the crowd and like there was a moment highlighted for her.
2: Was the fiddler on the roof?
1: No, actually. That would have been funny.
2: That's right there.
1: I didn't even think about that.
2: Are you kidding me?
1: That would have been a great joke.
2: Jeez.
1: It's XYZ.

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1: XYZ with Eric Zachary. I would like to point out what I don't think is a coincidence.
2: Okay.
1: That Audrey took the day off yesterday.
2: Okay.
1: But she, we were like, hey, you can just take the week, do whatever you need. She's like, no, I'm coming back for throwback.
2: Oh yeah.
1: You happen to take a day off when you don't have to participate in any kind of a test or throwback game.
3: Throw me in, I'll win.
1: Okay. Well, you picked the song. So, all right, three songs. They all came out in the same year.
2: Goat.
1: Jordan and I are playing against each other, playing for you at home. We just got to figure out what year these three songs got released. XYZ's Throwback is next. I could be

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1: It's called XYZ Throwback, all brought to you by Progressive Insurance. Three songs. They all came out in the same year. What year was it? Right? Well, we'll go one song at a time. You have an option to guess after each song. Jordan and I playing for you at home. Audrey, the conductor of musical journeys here, pick the songs.
2: I love that.
1: Here we go. Song number one. Rascal Flatts?
2: Yeah.
3: Wow.
2: Specifically Rascal Flatts.
1: Yeah, because it was a remake.
2: Yeah.
1: Oh, man.
3: I've got no idea.
1: I have a general idea just because I know.
3: Whenever a throwback starts like this, I want to throw the game itself.
1: Okay.
3: You know, but I'm not going to.
1: I'm not guessing.
2: Don't guess yet.
1: I know it's like before 2010 for sure, but.
3: Oh, then I'm doing pretty good.
1: Okay, song number two. Here we go. Black Eyed Peas.
2: Yep.
3: Okay. This is confirming my thought.
1: What song is this? I know it, but.
2: I forgot the name.
3: Pump It.
2: Yeah.
3: Pump It. Why didn't you give us that part, Audrey? Yeah.
1: We also gotta work on what the hooks and choruses are of songs.
2: Well, sometimes I try to make it a little harder for you guys.
3: Oh, by just giving us a random bridge?
2: Yeah.
1: That's just good. Okay. You're lying.
2: Well, I listened to the whole. I know the song.
1: Okay. I'm not guessing yet.
3: Neither am I.
1: So Black Eyed Peas, Pump It, Rascal Flatts, Life is a Highway. What year did these songs come out? Song three.
3: Oh, 2007.
1: DJ Unk. Now walk it out.
2: Are you locking that in?
3: I'm going, yeah. I think I'm gonna go with 07.
1: No, because this came out before I was in, or as I was entering high school. You could be right. See, my issue is I know Rascal Flatts, Life is a Highway was in Cars, but I know it had been out prior to Cars came out.
3: What a fun fact.
1: Yeah, that's like what put it on the map for like a lot of kids.
3: Really?
1: So it was like, yeah. That was like.
2: That's why I know that song.
1: You know, like
3: that's
1: why, like,
3: hilarious.
1: No Smash Mouth All Star.
3: Because of Shrek.
1: I think it's either 05 or 06. I'm going to go 06 because I know it wasn't when I was in high school, but I think it was right when I got out or got into high school.
3: Okay.
1: What year was it, Audrey? This is upsetting me.
2: Jordan, you are not America's Next Top Model. Eric, you win. It is 2006.
3: Why did you do that to me? That's so messed up.
1: Yeah.
3: That's so rude.
1: Yeah. Jordan.
2: Sorry.
1: Quiet.
3: Yeah, I can see your body moving. I hate both of you.
1: Had you put this song earlier, I actually probably would have gotten it wrong. This would have thrown
2: me off.
1: Really?
2: Yeah. Wow. Well,
1: Hips Don't Lie. Okay, yep. So Hips Don't Lie, Pump It, Life is a Highway, and Walking Out.
3: I'm so mad.
1: All came out in 2006. And I was right, and I won. XYZ's Throwbacks, all brought to you by Progressive Insurance. Jordan, consolation prize. 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
10: Tonight, mostly clear with lows and lower 70s. Friday, partly sunny in the morning, cloudy in the afternoon with a chance of showers and thunderstorms, hot with highs in the lower 90s. Then Friday night, partly cloudy with a chance of showers and thunderstorms, humid with lows around 70.

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1: Dumb of the day on XYZ with Eric Zachary. I already talked about it a little bit earlier. The pizza guy that made me feel stupid because he asked me if I want pizza sauce on my slice of pizza.
2: I think he just wanted to one-up you.
1: I think he didn't like me as a person. Because when you came in after me, and he made me feel stupid. I'm like, well, I'm sorry, what's pizza sauce? He's like, well, do you want it with cheese? Do you want it with sauce? I'm like, I just want a normal slice of pizza.
2: Right.
1: And then you come in and you order the same thing I did and he just gave it to you.
2: Yep.
1: But I would like to give him a dumb of the day.
2: Okay.
1: I'm not making light of how much bartenders, the serving community go through with certain patrons, but the ones that are there just to like do the exchange, don't make me feel stupid.
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1: At one point, he's like, are we on the same page now? I'm like, oh, you condescending prick. He gets a dumb of the day.
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11: Tonight, mostly clear with lows and lower 70s. Friday, partly sunny in the morning, cloudy in the afternoon with a chance of showers and thunderstorms. Hot with highs in the lower 90s. Then Friday night, partly cloudy with a chance of showers and thunderstorms. Humid with lows around 70.

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1: All right, that's it for us on XYZ with Eric Zachary. Audrey's back.
2: I want to interject really quick.
1: With each day, I'm going to tee you up for this. With each day that we spend with Audrey, we learn a little bit more about sometimes how she's like the worst version of a little sister.
2: Yes.
1: Possible.
2: Yeah, for real.
1: Because you admitted to being the person in a drive-through that it's okay that you take your time and you don't know what you want to order at McDonald's.
2: Yes, let's talk, girl.
1: Jordan's repositioning. Okay.
2: You said that you struggle when faced with a menu specifically at a drive-thru at a place like McDonald's because you might want to add on or try some new things. I need to know, what are the new things that you're trying?
3: It maybe if they have a special treat for dessert.
2: What's the special treat?
3: That they don't know. Three sometimes things on they the menu. Have special
2: it's a McFlurry.
3: Pies.
2: It doesn't work out.
3: Sometimes they have special pies.
2: Apple pie, cherry pie.
3: And here's then guess the, what? Sometimes you
2: the
3: order
2: seasonal
3: the pie,
2: pumpkin pie.
3: And then they say, we actually don't have that pie. And you have to say, I don't know what other
2: pie.
1: No, hang on. Couple rules. Ice cream machine, never working. Don't consider it.
2: Exactly.
3: Two pies on the menu.
2: There's a seasonal pumpkin pie.
1: If they're out of the one pie, get the other pie.
2: Exactly.
3: Well, there's not always two. Sometimes there's more than one
1: pie.
2: We are saying there's more than one pie.
1: The problem here isn't the idea that to be able to try new things. It's that 12:40 in a drive-through. 12:40 in the morning in a drive-thru at McDonald's when there's cars behind you is not the time for
3: you. And you know what? There are cars in front of me too, and I earned my place at the window.
1: Worst kind
3: and
1: of person.
3: And guess what? I don't wear my glasses, and especially at night, I can't see the menu that far.
2: Okay, so you might be just a threat to the road in general, not only this drive-thru.
1: I am never going to get late night food with you. Ever.
2: So let's say your favorite place is Taco Bell, right? It's 12:40 in the morning. We somehow find a Taco Bell drive-thru.
1: This is not we're going to order into the app. We're in a car.
2: We are in a car. We're pulling up.
1: If it's 12:40, I'm in a drive-thru. I need that food yesterday.
3: Well, you should have said Taco Bell, cheesy gordita crunch, cheese quesadilla, and a spicy potato soft taco, please.
1: I still don't believe you, though. So, I still think you're going to be in the menu being like, I try?
2: It's not even that for me. It's like, how can you not do that at McDonald's? We're American. We all know what's at the McDonald's.
3: No, I've changed my McDonald's order over the years.
2: Okay. All right.
1: Worst little sister.
2: Yeah.
1: XYZ with Eric Zachary. We'll see you tomorrow. Bye.

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4: Tonight, mostly clear with lows and lower 70s. Friday, partly sunny in the morning, cloudy in the afternoon with a chance of showers and thunderstorms, hot with highs in the lower 90s. Then Friday night, partly cloudy with a chance of showers and thunderstorms, humid with lows around 70.

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6: Tonight, mostly clear with lows and lower 70s. Friday, partly sunny in the morning, cloudy in the afternoon with a chance of showers and thunderstorms, hot with highs in the lower 90s. Then Friday night, partly cloudy with a chance of showers and thunderstorms, humid with lows around 70.

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13: Tonight, mostly clear with lows and lower 70s. Friday, partly sunny in the morning, cloudy in the afternoon with a chance of showers and thunderstorms, hot with highs in the lower 90s. Then Friday night, partly cloudy with a chance of showers and thunderstorms, humid with lows around 70.

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8: Tonight, mostly clear with lows in lower 70s. Friday, partly sunny in the morning, cloudy in the afternoon with a chance of showers and thunderstorms, hot with highs in the lower 90s. Then Friday night, partly cloudy with a chance of showers and thunderstorms, humid with lows around 70.

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12: Tonight, mostly clear with lows and lower 70s. Friday, partly sunny in the morning, cloudy in the afternoon with a chance of showers and thunderstorms, hot with highs in the lower 90s. Then Friday night, partly cloudy with a chance of showers and thunderstorms, humid with lows around 70.

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5: Tonight, mostly clear with lows and lower 70s. Friday, partly sunny in the morning, cloudy in the afternoon with a chance of showers and thunderstorms, hot with highs in the lower 90s. Then Friday night, partly cloudy with a chance of showers and thunderstorms, humid with lows around 70.

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5: Tonight, mostly clear with lows in lower 70s. Friday, partly sunny in the morning, cloudy in the afternoon with a chance of showers and thunderstorms. Hot with highs in the lower 90s. Then Friday night, partly cloudy with a chance of showers and thunderstorms. Humid with lows around 70.

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12: Tonight, mostly clear with lows and lower 70s. Friday, partly sunny in the morning, cloudy in the afternoon with a chance of showers and thunderstorms, hot with highs in the lower 90s. Then Friday night, partly cloudy with a chance of showers and thunderstorms, humid with lows around 70.

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4: Tonight, mostly clear with lows and lower 70s. Friday, partly sunny in the morning, cloudy in the afternoon with a chance of showers and thunderstorms, hot with highs in the lower 90s. Then Friday night, partly cloudy with a chance of showers and thunderstorms, humid with lows around 70.

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1: Tonight, mostly clear with lows and lower 70s. Friday, partly sunny in the morning, cloudy in the afternoon with a chance of showers and thunderstorms, hot with highs in the lower 90s. Then Friday night, partly cloudy with a chance of showers and thunderstorms, humid with lows around 70.

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16: K94.7 weather. Tonight, mostly clear with lows in lower 70s. Friday, partly sunny in the morning, cloudy in the afternoon with a chance of showers and thunderstorms, hot with highs in the lower 90s. Then Friday night, partly cloudy with a chance of showers and thunderstorms, humid with lows around 70.

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1: Tonight, mostly clear with lows and lower 70s. Friday, partly sunny in the morning, cloudy in the afternoon with a chance of showers and thunderstorms, hot with highs in the lower 90s. Then Friday night, partly cloudy with a chance of showers and thunderstorms, humid with lows around 70.

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14: K94.7 weather. Sunny today with highs in the 90s. Tonight, partly cloudy, low 71. And Friday, partly sunny, slight chance of an afternoon shower or thunderstorm, highs in the 90s.

0: With news, I'm Jamie Johnson. Addiction Recovery Care says it has resolved civil claims brought by the U.S. Department of Justice over historical Medicaid billing practices and reached a separate settlement involving employee retention tax credits with Clear Cove Capital. ARC says the agreements will allow the organization to move forward with an increased focus on compliance while continuing recovery services across the state. The announcement comes 1 month after federal prosecutors indicted ARC founder Timmy Robinson Jr. on wire fraud and money laundering charges. A Floyd County attempted murder case has been delayed as the defense awaits additional evidence from prosecutors. Ronald Ramsey, who is charged in connection with a 2025 shooting on U.S. 23 near Harold that injured his ex-wife and her boyfriend, appeared in Floyd Circuit Court Thursday. Ramsey faces two counts of attempted murder, first-degree assault, and first-degree wanton endangerment. The judge scheduled an informal pretrial conference for September 24th. Motorists in Johnson County should prepare for a temporary closure of Kentucky 581 at Tudor Key on Tuesday for a culvert replacement project. The Kentucky Transportation Cabinet says the road will be closed beginning at 7:30 a.m. near the Johnson County Garage Road and Homestead Estates, with reopenings expected around 7 p.m. this coming Tuesday. And an emergency embankment repair project is set to close Kentucky 3395 Isaac Park Road in Lawrence County starting next week. Crews will close the road beginning on Tuesday, and it will be closed for 1 week. With news, I'm Jamie Johnson.
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0: In local funeral announcements, services for Charles Collins, 68, of Lovely, who passed away Monday. Services are today at 1 at the Crum Funeral Home, Brother Jude Howe Cemetery, Crum Funeral Home, in care of the arrangements. Services for Michael Anthony Oslip, 41, of Wittensville, who passed away July 11th. Services are Saturday, 11 a.m. at the Phelps and Son Funeral Home, with Brother Highland Memorial Park in Staffordsville. 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Services for Betty June Salyer, 94, of Circleville, Ohio, formerly of Johnson County, who passed away Sunday. Graveside services will be tomorrow at 12:30 p.m. at the O'Brien Family Cemetery in Staffordsville. Visitation 11 a.m. until 12 p.m. Saturday at Jones Preston Funeral Home. Services for Barbara Jean Horn Hamilton, 84, of Wittensville, who passed away Tuesday. A celebration of life will be tomorrow at 1 at the Jones Preston Funeral Home, with Brother Highland Memorial Park. Visitation after 5 o'clock today at Jones Preston Funeral Home. Services for Jerry Lee Daniels, 62, of Matewan, who passed away on Wednesday. Services Sunday at 1 at the Jones Preston Funeral Home, with Brother Family Cemetery at Boone's Camp. Visitation after 5 p.m. Saturday at Jones Preston Funeral Home. Services for Robert Cecil Van Hoos, 83, of Lomansville, who passed away Wednesday. Services Monday at noon at the Toms Creek Free Will Baptist Church, from the Riverview Memorial Gardens in Louisa. 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Services for John J. Johnson, 62, of Issaquah, Washington, formerly of Johnson County, who passed away July 9th. Services are Tuesday at 2 at the Phelps and Son Funeral Home. We're on the Luther Daniel Cemetery at River. Visitation after 12 noon on Tuesday at Phelps and Son Funeral Home. And services for Ethel Burke, 93, of Hager Hill, who passed away Thursday. Arrangements are incomplete and will be announced later by the Jones Preston Funeral Home.
3: Sunny today with highs in the 90s. Tonight, partly cloudy, low 71. And Friday, partly sunny, slight chance of an afternoon shower or thunderstorm, highs in the 90s.

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10: Sunny today with highs in the 90s. Tonight, partly cloudy, low 71. And Friday, partly sunny, slight chance of an afternoon shower or thunderstorm, highs in the 90s.

Neborn, John Miller with the WKLW Early Morning Sports. Major League Baseball has released its 2027 schedule, including the earliest domestic opening day in league history. Officials announced the opening is set for March the 24th and will feature a single game televised by Netflix, but no teams have been revealed. The Grizzlies blew out the Hawks 96-64 in NBA Summer League action from Vegas. Memphis is now 3-1, while Atlanta shares that same record. Both teams will figure out if they made the playoffs following today's games. Second to last round of the NASCAR Cup Series in-season challenge takes place on Sunday. Field squares off in the Window World 450 from North Wilkesboro Speedway. Ryan Blaney will try to build on his Quaker State 400 victory last weekend. LeBron James's free agency decision is reportedly close. USA Today Sports reports James has all the information he needs from teams and is weighing his options. Reports say there is mutual interest involving two of James's former teams, the Cleveland Cavaliers and the Miami Heat. Other potential landing spots include the Golden State Warriors, Philadelphia 76ers, Minnesota Timberwolves, and Denver Nuggets. 41-year-old James, the NBA's all-time leading scorer, announced he will not be returning to the Lakers after 8 seasons. He is preparing for a record 24th NBA season. Meanwhile, the NBA is taking a closer look at the Bucks. According to ESPN, the league is investigating a 4-year, $64 million deal between Gary Trent Jr. and Milwaukee. 27-year-old recently agreed to a new deal that is set to provide a significant pay raise despite having some of the lowest production of his career last season. NBA is looking into the contract as a collective bargaining agreement contains a clause against prior agreement. And two nations clash in the World Cup final on Sunday. Argentina squares off against Spain from New Jersey. Argentina is trying to defend its World Cup title from 4 years ago. That's it for the Early Morning Sports Reporting.

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11: Mostly sunny today, a slight chance of showers in the afternoon, highs in the 90s. Tonight, mostly cloudy, overnight lows around 71, and a chance of showers and thunderstorms on Saturday, highs around 87.

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6: Mostly sunny today, a slight chance of showers in the afternoon, highs in the 90s. Tonight, mostly cloudy, overnight lows around 71, and a chance of showers and thunderstorms on Saturday, highs around 87.

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3: Residents in Knott County are enduring yet another water outage with zero warning from utility officials. Multiple communities have been without running water for nearly 5 days due to crumbling infrastructure. Families are being forced to rely on makeshift water giveaway station led district. Administrators tried to ban a mother from all school property because they took offense to her jokes posted on social media. The court granted an injunction to protect her First Amendment rights from overreaching officials attempting to punish her free speech. The state remains mired in major corruption allegations at the highest levels. Attorneys for former London Mayor Randall Weddle are accusing a high-ranking gubernatorial fundraiser of destroying vital evidence. Weddle is facing felony charges for illegal campaign contributions and claims a star witness intentionally deleted exonerating text messages to shield the political establishment. Despite these mounting public scandals, the governor remains steadfast in his public support for the Kentucky State Police Commissioner. The agency is facing widespread accusations of hiding body camera footage to cover up excessive force by troopers. The department refused to use new complaint tracking software simply because it would create an audit trail that citizens could access through open records requests. Finally, the massive Addiction Recovery Care Network has settled civil claims with the Justice Department over shady Medicaid billing practices. The profitable rehab empire came under fire after its founder was indicted on federal fraud and money laundering charges for selling the exact same corporate tax credits to multiple buyers in a massive financial scam. I'm Travis Laird.
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7: Mostly sunny today. A slight chance of showers in the afternoon. Highs in the 90s. Tonight, mostly cloudy, overnight lows around 71, and a chance of showers and thunderstorms on Saturday, highs around 87.

Heading to class, work, or just cruising down 23? We've got the hits to get you there. 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
2: 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You taught me to do this.
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12: Mostly sunny today. A slight chance of showers in the afternoon. Highs in the 90s. Tonight, mostly cloudy. Overnight lows around 71. And a chance of showers and thunderstorms on Saturday. Highs around 87.

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0: With news, I'm Jamie Johnson. Addiction Recovery Care says it has resolved civil claims brought by the U.S. Department of Justice over historical Medicaid billing practices and reached a separate settlement involving employee retention tax credits with Clear Cove Capital. ARC says the agreements will allow the organization to move forward with an increased focus on compliance while continuing recovery services across the state. The announcement comes 1 month after federal prosecutors indicted ARC founder Timmy Robinson Jr. on wire fraud and money laundering charges. A Floyd County attempted murder case has been delayed as the defense awaits additional evidence from prosecutors. Ronald Ramsey, who is charged in connection with a 2025 shooting on U.S. 23 near Harold that injured his ex-wife and her boyfriend, appeared in Floyd Circuit Court Thursday. Ramsey faces two counts of attempted murder, first-degree assault, and first-degree wanton endangerment. The judge scheduled an informal pretrial conference for September 24th. Motorists in Johnson County should prepare for a temporary closure of Kentucky 581 at Tudor Key on Tuesday for a culvert replacement project. The Kentucky Transportation Cabinet says the road will be closed beginning at 7:30 a.m. near the Johnson County Garage Road and Homestead Estates, with reopenings expected around 7 p.m. this coming Tuesday. And an emergency embankment repair project is set to close Kentucky 3395 Isaac Park Road in Lawrence County starting next week. Crews will close the road beginning on Tuesday, and it will be closed for 1 week. With news, I'm Jamie Johnson.
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0: In local funeral announcements, services for Charles Collins, 68, of Lovely, who passed away Monday. Services are today at 1 at the Crum Funeral Home. Brother Jude Howe Cemetery, Crum Funeral Home, in care of the arrangements. Services for Michael Anthony Onslip, 41, of Wittensville, who passed away July 11th. Services are Saturday, 11 a.m. at the Phelps and Son Funeral Home, with Brother on the Highland Memorial Park in Staffordsville. 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Services for Betty June Salyer, 94, of Circleville, Ohio, formerly of Johnson County, who passed away Sunday. Graveside services will be tomorrow at 12:30 p.m. at the O'Brien Family Cemetery in Staffordsville. Visitation 11 a.m. until 12 p.m. Saturday at Jones Preston Funeral Home. Services for Barbara Jean Horn Hamilton, 84, of Wittensville, who passed away Tuesday. A celebration of life will be tomorrow at 1 at the Jones Preston Funeral Home, with Brother on the Highland Memorial Park. 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Services for Jerry Lee Daniels, 62, of Matewan, who passed away on Wednesday. 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Services for Robert Cecil Van Hoos, 83, of Lomansville, who passed away Wednesday. Services Monday at noon at the Toms Creek Free Will Baptist Church, from the Riverview Memorial Gardens in Louisa. 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Services for John J. Johnson, 62, of Issaquah, Washington, formerly of Johnson County, who passed away July 9th. Services are Tuesday at 2 at the Phelps and Son Funeral Home. We're on the Luther Daniel Cemetery at River. 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And services for Ethel Burke, 93, of Hager Hill, who passed away Thursday. Arrangements are incomplete and will be announced later by the Jones Preston Funeral Home.
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7: Mostly sunny today, a slight chance of showers in the afternoon, highs in the 90s. Tonight, mostly cloudy, overnight lows around 71, and a chance of showers and thunderstorms on Saturday, highs around 87.

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14: Mostly sunny today, a slight chance of showers in the afternoon, highs in the 90s. Tonight, mostly cloudy, overnight lows around 71, and a chance of showers and thunderstorms on Saturday, highs around 87.

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0: Mostly sunny today, a slight chance of showers in the afternoon, highs in the 90s. Tonight, mostly cloudy, overnight lows around 71, and a chance of showers and thunderstorms on Saturday, highs around 87.

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4: Mostly sunny today, a slight chance of showers in the afternoon, highs in the 90s. Tonight, mostly cloudy, overnight lows around 71, and a chance of showers and thunderstorms on Saturday, highs around 87.

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3: Residents in Knott County are enduring yet another water outage with zero warning from utility officials. Multiple communities have been without running water for nearly 5 days due to crumbling infrastructure. Families are being forced to rely on makeshift water giveaway stations while bureaucratic red tape stalls the funding needed for a proposed pump station to fix the system. In Letcher County, a federal judge has slapped down an illegal retaliatory ban imposed by the Jenkins Independent School District. Administrators tried to ban a mother from all school property because they took offense to her jokes posted on social media. The court granted an injunction to protect her First Amendment rights from overreaching officials attempting to punish her free speech. The state remains mired in major corruption allegations at the highest levels. Attorneys for former London Mayor Randall Weddle are accusing a high-ranking gubernatorial fundraiser of destroying vital evidence. Weddle is facing felony charges for illegal campaign contributions and claims a star witness intentionally deleted exonerating text messages to shield the political establishment. Despite these mounting public scandals, the governor remains steadfast in his public support for the Kentucky State Police Commissioner. The agency is facing widespread accusations of hiding body camera footage to cover up excessive force by troopers. The department refused to use new complaint tracking software simply because it would create an audit trail that citizens could access through open records requests. Finally, the massive Addiction Recovery Care Network has settled civil claims with the Justice Department over shady Medicaid billing practices. The profitable rehab empire came under fire after its founder was indicted on federal fraud and money laundering charges for selling the exact same corporate tax credits to multiple buyers in a massive financial scam. I'm Travis Laird.
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4: Hey, everybody, it's Nick Coffey here from Sports Talk 790. 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
7: Happy Friday. It's time for Community Highlights. We're joined by Mary Beth Castle with the Johnson County Health Department. How's it going this morning?
8: It is wonderful, Adam. How are you? Hey. You had a good week?
7: You had a good week. It's gone by kind of quickly, believe it or not.
8: Listen, I can't believe it's this time of the year already in July. This is crazy because August is just around the corner. Sorry, kiddos. School time.
7: Back to school on the way very, very soon, less than a month away, and we're going to have quite a bit of stuff. And we've got an announcement here in a few minutes that relates to that. So stay tuned for that. What we do every Friday is we keep you in touch and in tune with different things going on in the community. Of course, a lot of times we're talking about things that the Johnson County Health Department has going on. Always a lot of things to talk about with the Johnson County Health Department, different programs being offered all the time, Mary Beth.
8: We do. And one of the big things we've seen an increase this week, and it makes me very happy that we've seen an increase in the number of people that are coming into our Freedom from Smoking program. It is just such an easy, simple program. If you are wanting to get off nicotine, it doesn't matter if it's traditional smoking, if it's vaping, if it's chewing, if it is nicotine pouches, anything that involves nicotine. We are able to offer you at a reduced cost the nicotine replacement patches. And I talk to you, we find out some information about your health, how much usage of nicotine that you're using during the day, and then we determine together an agreement, this is the milligram I need to go on, and we can provide those to you every 2 weeks for $5 for a pack. And those things are expensive if you go and look in retailers that sell them. I mean, they're anywhere from $50 to $100. So, you know, if you're interested in quitting smoking, chewing, vaping, nicotine pouches, anything like that, give me a call at the health department. We have a program for you, and we can offer you the nicotine replacement patches at a very low cost. And if you're an expecting mother, that is another thing that we're really concerned about. We do work with pregnant mamas that are smokers, and if the father or your husband that's in the household and they're smokers, that baby needs to be protected. And so we want to make sure that we're able to do that. And once again, we can offer those nicotine replacement patches at a very low cost. So come and see me.
7: Good resources available with the Johnson County Health Department. And I know throughout the year you do different things, the Diabetes Prevention Program and several other things too.
8: Yeah, we're working on some things for our Diabetes Prevention Program, hoping to team up with the Trail Days event, Trail Town event that will be coming up a little bit later in the fall. We're hoping to do our Fall into Fitness Walk in relationship to that at the same time and be able to offer a lot of things about our diabetes prevention program. We're working on some grants maybe to get us some food vouchers and things like that to help people start to eat better. Of course, we always offer immunizations. We have the HANDS program to help expecting mamas and dads that need, you know, listen, becoming a new mom and dad is tough. And so we need help. And the HANDS program is a great program for you. And I think there's been some changes, actually, that once you get into the program, I think it's like the first 90 days after the baby is born, but you can get in the program while you're expecting. But I think there's going to be some changes where they're going to be able to keep those kiddos and those our babies until they're 3 years old versus 2 years old. So that's another year, and that is awesome. They can give you such wonderful advice and things to do and help you with a lot of items that you need as a mom and a dad to get through your day and your week and your month. So lots of things going on with our HANDS program. Don't forget WIC, Women, Infants, and Children. You know, everybody's got to stay healthy. We've got to make sure we're getting the nutrition. Babies are being fed. Mamas are being taken care of. So a lot of things going on at the health department. We'd love to have you to come and visit. If there's something you're not sure about or you need to know, call and ask. Worst thing can say, we don't, but we can find the resources that do.
7: 789-2590, right?
8: That's exactly right.
7: 789-2590.
8: Yep. Call anytime. We're there on Monday through Thursday, 8 to 4:30, and then on Fridays, we're there from 8 to 1:30. So, and of course, check for holidays. If there's a holiday, we're, you know, we will be closed. But yeah, great things going on, and we've got a great bunch of people that are running these programs that's doing a phenomenal job. So we want to help.
7: That's at the Johnson County Health Department. And I know you kind of alluded to a lot of things coming up event-wise and partnerships in the community as we head toward the fall. It's going to be fun.
8: It is.
7: But first, we got to get through back to school. And right now, we're talking a little bit about Christmas in July.
8: We are. How crazy is that?
7: Yeah.
8: I know that last year, I took my grandson to this, and he loved it. Unfortunately, Nona don't have him this weekend. But at the public library, they're going to do, again, their annual Santa's Workshop, Christmas in July. It's a family fun day. Pretty sure Santa's going to be there. He may have on his Hawaiian shirt and his lei and all that, but he's going to be getting ready. He's getting his suntan right now.
7: Yeah.
8: But before you know it, it's going to be snowing, and he's going to have his reindeers ready to go. But before that, on Saturday, July the 18th, from 11 until 1 at the Johnson County Public Library, stop by Santa's Workshop for a special Christmas in July event. Santa and his elves, they've been hard at work trying to prepare for Christmas, and now it's time for a behind-the-scenes look so that you can see what's going on at Santa's Summer Workshop. The Santa Squad is sure to share some Christmas cheer, even in the off-season. So we don't think of Christmas in July, but we're going to have it Saturday. What will you be able to do or see when you're there? There's going to be a Santa's Workshop Crafts, Santa's Meet and Greet. There's going to be an elf hunt, Christmas obstacle course, reindeer games, and so much more. So if you're interested in that, that's Saturday from 11 until 1 at our Johnson County Public Library. And if you have any questions, you can always give them a call at 789-4355, and they can answer your questions. So you don't want to miss out on that.
7: Always a lot of stuff going on at the Johnson County Public Library. You can follow them on their social media to see more of their events. I know you have other things going on in the community you wanted to pass along while you were here, too.
8: I do. Well, guess what, Tom? It's about time for
7: What?
8: It's about time for the Van Leer Town Celebration.
7: Yeah, Van Leer Days coming up.
8: Yes, Van Leer Days, a lot of fun for the whole family. It's going to actually kick off on July the 30th, Thursday. They're going to have a Rook Tournament inside of the Coal Miners Museum. It starts at 6, $20 per team, first place winners, and you win half the pot. And then there's lots of things going on Friday. Icky shirts and hats, soup bean dinner. The museum will be open to the public, opening ceremonies. Just, I could go over a million things on there because they've got so much going on both Friday and Saturday, the 31st and August. Can you believe
7: August
8: it?
7: August 1st.
8: The 1st. So yep. Van Leer Days, 41st annual Van Leer Days.
7: All I can say is just come ready to eat, bring a lawn chair, ready to enjoy the live music. You're going to have a good time down there in what I call downtown Van Leer.
8: And I think that's awesome that they still do that. That
7: yes.
8: They still have that small community feel and they can celebrate that. And that is awesome that they come together to do that.
7: Yes.
8: Well, now, speaking of back to school, it is time for the Ready Fest. The Johnson County Friskies and community partners, Health Department will be one of those partners. We're going to be getting together at Central Elementary. This has 9 to 11, but I seen something the other day that said 9 to 12. So I'll nail that time down a little better for everybody next Friday when we get together. But this is July the 31st.
7: That's 2 weeks from today, I believe. We'll be on that morning, too.
8: Yes. Yeah. Yes, we will, and remind everybody.
7: Yeah.
8: But it, as of right now, we know for sure it starts at 9. I'm not sure if it's 11 or 12, but like I said, I'll get back to you on that. I've got a couple more times that I can, can get that time out there to you, but that's going to be at Central Elementary. Lots of things going on there, lots of free things to get those kiddos ready back to school. You know, pencil, paper, notebooks. Toothbrushes. I mean, you name it, there's going to be all kinds of goodies there.
7: Yeah.
8: And then on top of that, this is a save the date from Paintsville Independent School System. This is, it's called Spark Family Career and Transition Night. Who should attend? Students in grades 6 through 12. And they are required to have an IEP or a 504 plan. And, of course, their families need to be with them. On Monday, August the 3rd, 4:30, registration begins, 5 p.m. They're going to have a free dinner provided. And then parents are going to have things like next steps, supporting the transition to post-secondary opportunities. And then at the high school, they will. It starts at 5:30, door prizes. That are going to be provided for that, and students will be, it's about immersed virtual reality, IVR experience. I'm not sure I know what that is, but that's okay. But it does go on to tell me, it says it explores career transition opportunities through interactive real world scenarios in a virtual environment. So how awesome is that to get to kind of see if this is a job experience or a career path that you would want to go into. So, if you have any questions, reach out to the Paintsville City School District. They can answer any of those questions about that night on August the 3rd. They want you to save the date. It's a Spark transition.
7: Cool.
8: So we want everybody that is aware of that and so that they know what they can do and what's going to be going on and all the wonderful things, because what they want to do is they're preparing students for success after high school. And trust me, once you get past like the eighth grade, those 4 years go really quick.
7: Yeah, and that's very important stuff right
8: it
7: there
8: is.
7: We're talking about.
8: It is. So. And, decide, is college for you? College is not for everybody. What about some kind of vocational training? Lots of things for vocational training. Maybe you just want to go ahead and go to work after you graduate. There are just a lot of options, but you want to know what those options are, and they're going to provide that on August the 3rd.
7: Very good. All right, keep it right here. It is Community Highlights. We're joined by Mary Beth Castle from the Johnson County Health Department every Friday morning. We appreciate you, Mary Beth.
8: And we appreciate you and our partnership with you.
7: I hope you have a great weekend.
8: You too. Everybody stay safe.
7: 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Mostly sunny today. A slight chance of showers in the afternoon. Highs in the 90s. Tonight, mostly cloudy. Overnight lows around 71 and a chance of showers and thunderstorms on Saturday. Highs around 87.

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1: Mostly sunny today. A slight chance of showers in the afternoon. Highs in the 90s. Tonight, mostly cloudy. Overnight lows around 71. And a chance of showers and thunderstorms on Saturday. Highs around 87.

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14: Mostly sunny today. A slight chance of showers in the afternoon. Highs in the 90s. Tonight, mostly cloudy. Overnight lows around 71. And a chance of showers and thunderstorms on Saturday. Highs around 87.

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1: Previously on XYZ with Eric Zachary. I forgot to talk to you guys about this last week.
2: Okay.
1: I was
2: okay.
1: A superhero.
3: When?
1: I saved a baby, Audrey.
3: What do you mean you saved a baby?
2: From like a burning building?
3: You don't even like babies.
2: Yeah, you don't like babies at all.
1: That doesn't mean I wouldn't save one. What do you mean?
2: I mean, first of all, it's apples to apples.
1: Whatever I ever said I hate babies
2: on multiple occasions.
3: I didn't say that you hated babies. I just said that I know that you don't like them.
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17: Mostly sunny today, a slight chance of showers in the afternoon, highs in the 90s. Tonight, mostly cloudy, overnight lows around 71, and a chance of showers and thunderstorms on Saturday, highs around 87.

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1: One of the Beastie Boys is releasing a solo album. The iconic rap group hasn't released new music since the death in 2012 of founding member Adam Yauch, known as MCA. Next month, Mike Diamond, known as Mike D, will release his first solo album. The 60-year-old Diamond made the album with his grown sons, who are now in their 20s. Mike D's Thank You drops August 28th. Pharrell Williams is fueling speculation about a potential new album from Jay-Z. The producer was one of several guests who made an appearance during the rapper's weekend residency at Yankee Stadium. On stage, Williams gave Jay-Z his flowers and told the crowd that he's getting ready to go to work. Rumors about a new Jay-Z album began last year after Memphis Bleek and Cash Cobain claims he was working on new music. Ray Lynn and her husband Josh Davis are parting ways after 10 years of marriage. In a post on Instagram, the singer said after much thought and prayer, she's made the difficult decision to file for divorce. The couple married in 2016 and
2: your wife and son.
1: Christopher Nolan's The Odyssey is looking to get off to a huge start at the box office this weekend.
3: The film is expected to make between $90 and $100 million in its debut, Toy Story 5 and the Super Mario Galaxy movie. The film is the first ever to be entirely shot with IMAX cameras and will benefit financially from premium format options, including 70mm screens. I'm Matt Mattinson.
1: That's Entertainment. I'm Jennifer Polsoni.
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3: Kentucky drivers better be careful when they're driving near stopped school buses. A new state law will allow Kentucky school districts to install cameras on school buses to catch drivers who fail to stop for the stop signs that buses deploy when they're having kids get on board. The new bill that was implemented this week allows districts to mount two cameras on each bus to record drivers who aren't following bus stop sign laws. Supporters say the stop signs on buses are there to protect kids who are trying to cross streets to board and to park the buses. While most drivers comply with the law, there are certain roadways that remain a concern. Under the law, drivers who are caught not stopping when the buses have their stop signs activated face a $300 ticket for the first offense and a $500 ticket for each additional offense. Seven people are recovering after having to be rescued from an island in Russell County. Authorities say the group was on an island near Rock House Bottom Thursday when the water rose quickly and cut off their ability to get back to shore. County search and rescue crews were called in and managed to get those that had become stranded back to shore. No injuries were reported. A former golf course in northern Kentucky being turned into a massive park. The Fox Run Golf Course on Independence Station Road in Independence was closed at the end of 2019. Now Kenton County says 225 acres of the facility is being turned into a new park. It'll feature walking and biking trails, a ropes course, preserved green space, and more. While some trails are now open, the full project expected to be completed in about 2 years. Kentucky health officials are investigating at least 192 cases of cyclosporiasis. 30 of those cases are being studied in Jefferson County. The outbreak has raised concern among Kentuckians as the illness is caused by a parasite linked to contaminated food or water and can cause severe intestinal discomfort, nausea, and stomach cramps. Health officials recommend thoroughly washing produce and hands before preparing food. I'm John Shannon.
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8: Mostly sunny today, a slight chance of showers in the afternoon, highs in the 90s. Tonight, mostly cloudy, overnight lows around 71, and a chance of showers and thunderstorms on Saturday, highs around 87.

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19: Mostly sunny today, a slight chance of showers in the afternoon, highs in the 90s. Tonight, mostly cloudy, overnight lows around 71, and a chance of showers and thunderstorms on Saturday, highs around 87.

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Mostly sunny today, a slight chance of showers in the afternoon, highs in the 90s. Tonight, mostly cloudy, overnight lows around 71, and a chance of showers and thunderstorms on Saturday, highs around 87.

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7: Mostly sunny today, a slight chance of showers in the afternoon, highs in the 90s. Tonight, mostly cloudy, overnight lows around 71, and a chance of showers and thunderstorms on Saturday, highs around 87.

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3: K94.7. Mostly sunny today. A slight chance of showers in the afternoon. Highs in the 90s. Tonight, mostly cloudy. Overnight lows around 71. And a chance of showers and thunderstorms on Saturday. Highs around 87.

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2: 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Today is Friday the 17th, and Amanda Foltz is celebrating her birthday today in Sayersville. Happy birthday. Jeremy Hall is celebrating a birthday today in McDowell. Happy birthday. Oliver Mitchell is turning 9 today in Sayersville. Happy birthday. Paisley Daniel is turning 7 in Martin County today. Happy birthday. Cam O'Brien celebrating a birthday today and turning 10. Happy birthday. And Ronnie Fairchild is turning 50 today in Nipa. So happy birthday to our Friday birthdays. On Saturday, Teresa Preston celebrating a birthday here in Paintsville. Happy birthday. Sean Arms is turning 21 in Hager Hill. Happy birthday, and I hope you enjoy your vacation, as that is my younger cousin. Happy birthday to Kaylee Bryce, age 18, of Offutt on Saturday. Happy birthday. Barrett Melvin is turning 12 in Paintsville on Saturday. Happy birthday. Shane Jordan's turning 18 here in Paintsville. Happy birthday. Caroline Hilton is turning 12 in Williamsport. Happy birthday to our Saturday birthdays there. And then for Sunday, Riley Smith is turning 1 in East Point. Happy birthday. Jason Baldridge is turning 58 here in Paintsville. Happy birthday. And Michael Meek is turning 11 in Floyd County. So happy birthday to all members of our birthday club. And I hope everyone celebrates with a Little Caesars pizza. Now let's see the winner of this week's Little Caesars birthday certificate. Let's see here. It is a Friday birthday. So today it is Oliver Mitchell who is turning 9 today in Sayersville. So happy birthday. You will definitely be celebrating it right with a Little Caesars pizza, because this is the Birthday Club, brought to you by Little Caesars of Paintsville right here, K94.7.
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2: This afternoon, partly sunny with a chance of showers and thunderstorms, hot with highs in the lower 90s. Tonight, partly cloudy with a chance of showers and thunderstorms, humid with lows in the lower 70s. And Saturday, partly sunny with showers and thunderstorms likely, hot with highs in the mid 80s.

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13: This afternoon, partly sunny with a chance of showers and thunderstorms, hot with highs in the lower 90s. Tonight, partly cloudy with a chance of showers and thunderstorms, humid with lows in the lower 70s. And Saturday, partly sunny with showers and thunderstorms likely, hot with highs in the mid 80s.

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0: 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Let's get a little bit louder. East Kentucky's hit music.
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Priscilla Block there with Fake Names to begin On the Go with. Oh, this afternoon, we got so many more great songs on this Friday. Coming up with some Kelly Clarkson next, then Cameron Wickham. And in just a little bit, we got National What Day. So keep listening here on K94.7.

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14: This afternoon, partly sunny with a chance of showers and thunderstorms, hot with highs in the lower 90s. Tonight, partly cloudy with a chance of showers and thunderstorms, humid with lows in the lower 70s. And Saturday, partly sunny with showers and thunderstorms likely, hot with highs in the mid 80s.

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1: That is right. It is time for National What Day here for On the Go with O this afternoon. It is World Emoji Day. I love using emojis. It is National Tattoo Day, so show off your tattoo or your tattoo idea. It is National Lottery Day, so maybe you'll get lucky. It is National Yellow Pig Day. That's something. National Peach Ice Cream Day. I think I'll just take the ice cream part. You can keep the peach part. It is World Day for International Justice. And it is Day for International Criminal Justice and National Wrong Way Quarter Day. So, whether you are celebrating by playing the lottery, maybe sending your favorite emojis, or you are celebrating your tattoos or your future tattoos, it is always fun to celebrate National What Day. So, we're going to take a quick break and get back to the hits here for On the Go with O on K94.7.
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That is Papa Roach and Carrie Underwood with Leave a Light On, Talk the Dark Away. We now got some Andy Grammer with Good to Be Alive, then your afternoon sports report here on K94.7.

0: afternoon sports. Major League Baseball has released its 2027 schedule, including the earliest domestic opening day in league history. Officials announced the opening is set for March the 24th and will feature a single game televised by Netflix, but no teams have been revealed. The Grizzlies blew out the Hawks 96-64 in NBA Summer League action from Vegas. Memphis is now 3-1, while Atlanta shares that same record. Both teams will figure out if they made the playoffs following today's games. Second to last round of the NASCAR Cup Series in-season challenge takes place on Sunday. Field squares off in the Window World 450 from North Wilkesboro Speedway. Ryan Blaney will try to build on his Quaker State 400 victory last weekend. LeBron James's free agency decision is reportedly close. USA Today Sports reports James has all the information he needs from teams and is weighing his options. Reports say there is mutual interest involving two of James's former teams, the Cleveland Cavaliers and the Miami Heat. Other potential landing spots include the Golden State Warriors, Philadelphia 76ers, Minnesota Timberwolves, and Denver Nuggets. 41-year-old James, the NBA's all-time leading scorer, announced he will not be returning to the Lakers after eight seasons. He is preparing for a record 24th NBA season. Meanwhile, the NBA is taking a closer look at the Bucks. According to ESPN, the league is investigating a four-year, $64 million deal between Gary Trent Jr. and Milwaukee. 27-year-old recently agreed to a new deal that is set to provide a significant pay raise despite having some of the lowest production of his career last season. NBA is looking into the contract as a collective bargaining agreement contains a clause against prior agreement. And two nations clash in the World Cup final on Sunday. Argentina squares off against Spain from New Jersey. Argentina is trying to defend its World Cup title from 4 years ago. That's it for the afternoon sports reporting. I'm John Miller.
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8: This afternoon, partly sunny with a chance of showers and thunderstorms, hot with highs in the lower 90s. Tonight, partly cloudy with a chance of showers and thunderstorms, humid with lows in the lower 70s. And Saturday, partly sunny with showers and thunderstorms likely, hot with highs in the mid 80s.

Drop Dead. That is Olivia Rodrigo there. We now got Burn the House Down at the top of this 4 o'clock hour here for On the Go with O this afternoon. Got some local announcements coming up, so stay tuned right here, K94.7. You stick it.

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0: Moves Like Jagger there. That is Maroon 5 and Christina Aguilera, a 2010 song there for you. And we have some local announcements to go over now here for On the Go with O this afternoon. Starting with a planned water outage happening due to a line maintenance on Tuesday at approximately 8:30 a.m., Painesville Utilities will have the water off in the following areas, beginning at the Thialka Park up to Arrowwood Subdivision Drive, including all side roads and hollows in between. It does not include Whippoorwill Road, though. So once the road maintenance is finished and services are restored, there will be a voluntarily issued boil water advisory for those areas. They do apologize in advance. This is again on Tuesday at the Thialka Park up to Arrowwood Subdivision Drive, including all side roads and hollows in between, but not Whippoorwill Road. Got some more here, starting with the Dance at the Rec. So the next few Fridays have been planned, starting with this Friday. So today, starting at 7 p.m. and going until 10 p.m., the Jack Strong Band will be there. Admission is $10 for singles, $15 for couples. Then next weekend, Longshot, a classic rock and roll group, will be there from 7 p.m. until 10 p.m. That's next Friday, July 24th. $10 for singles, $15 for couples as well there. Then on July 31st, the last Friday of the month, Eddie Jenkins and the 606 Band will be there at the same times for the same prices. But for this weekend, as in today, this Friday the 17th, starting at 7 p.m. until 10 p.m., the Jack Strong Band will be at the Paintsville Rec Center. $10 for singles, $15 for couples there. Then tomorrow, if you're looking for something fun to do with the family, it is Santa's Workshop for the Christmas in July Family Fun Day at the Johnson County Public Library tomorrow, 11 a.m. until 1 p.m., and they've been hard at work in this, as there will be a Santa's Workshop crafts, an elf hunt. You'll also get to meet Santa and talk to him a little bit. Check in for that mid-year kind of behavior check-in, I guess. There is reindeer games and so much more, including a Christmas obstacle course. So be sure to check out the Santa's Workshop Christmas in July Family Fun Day at the Johnson County Public Library tomorrow from 11 a.m. until 1 p.m. Then our last big reminder is that the Johnson County Farmers Market happens every Tuesday and Thursday at the Johnson County Extension Office. On Tuesdays, it is 10 a.m. until 2 p.m., and Thursdays, 2 p.m. until 6 p.m. If you're looking for any updates on that, whether it is something due to weather or anything like that, head on over to their Facebook page and check for updates there, or you can go on ahead and call the Johnson County Extension Office. But this is the Farmers Market, which is every Tuesday and Thursday. Tuesday, 10 a.m. until 2 p.m., Thursday, 2 p.m. until 6 p.m. So that is our local announcements here for On the Go with O this afternoon. We got some Taylor Swift up next after this short break here on K94.7.
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0: This afternoon, partly sunny with a chance of showers and thunderstorms, hot with highs in the lower 90s. Tonight, partly cloudy with a chance of showers and thunderstorms, humid with lows in the lower 70s. And Saturday, partly sunny with showers and thunderstorms likely, hot with highs in the mid 80s.

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1: With news, I'm Jamie Johnson. Addiction Recovery Care says it has resolved civil claims brought by the U.S. Department of Justice over historical Medicaid billing practices and reached a separate settlement involving employee retention tax credits with Clear Cove Capital. ARC says the agreements will allow the organization to move forward with an increased focus on compliance while continuing recovery services across the state. The announcement comes 1 month after federal prosecutors indicted ARC founder Timmy Robinson Jr. on wire fraud and money laundering charges. A Floyd County attempted murder case has been delayed as the defense awaits additional evidence from prosecutors. Ronald Ramsey, who is charged in connection with a 2025 shooting on U.S. 23 near Harold that injured his ex-wife and her boyfriend, appeared in Floyd Circuit Court Thursday. Ramsey faces two counts of attempted murder, first-degree assault, and first-degree wanton endangerment. A judge scheduled an informal pretrial conference for September 24th. Motorists in Johnson County should prepare for a temporary closure of Kentucky 581 at Tudor Key on Tuesday for a culvert replacement project. The Kentucky Transportation Cabinet says the road will be closed beginning at 7:30 a.m. near the Johnson County Garage Road and Homestead Estates, with reopenings expected around 7 p.m. this coming Tuesday. And an emergency embankment repair project is set to close Kentucky 3395 Isaac Park Road in Lawrence County starting next week. Crews will close the road beginning on Tuesday, and it will be closed for 1 week. With news, I'm Jamie Johnson.
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10: This afternoon, partly sunny with a chance of showers and thunderstorms, hot with highs in the lower 90s. Tonight, partly cloudy with a chance of showers and thunderstorms, humid with lows in the lower 70s. And Saturday, partly sunny with showers and thunderstorms likely, hot with highs in the mid 80s.

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1: Christopher Nolan's The Odyssey is off to a huge start.
2: You're a man who needs to control his fate. But you cannot control this.
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4: The film is expected to make between $90 and $100 million in its debut. If it hits $100 million, it would be the third to do so this year, after Toy Story 5 and the Super Mario Galaxy movie. The movie is the first ever to be shot entirely with IMAX cameras and will benefit financially from the premium format options available, including 70mm screens. I'm Mark Mayfield.
1: Post Malone is the latest headliner announced for the FIFA World Cup closing ceremony. Man, I just wanna go flex, put on my teeth and on my neck. The show takes place before the game kicks off on Sunday in East Rutherford, New Jersey. FIFA also revealed that Jennifer Hudson will sing the national anthem before the final. Robert Plant will be honored at the Americana Honors and Awards later this year at Nashville's Ryman Auditorium. The Led Zeppelin singer will receive the Lifetime Achievement Award, which is given to an artist who's made extraordinary contributions to Americana and American roots music. And Hal Williams, a popular TV actor for decades, has died. He appeared on shows from Sanford and Son to The Waltons to Matlock. Williams was 91. That's entertainment. I'm Daria Albany.
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2: This afternoon, partly sunny with a chance of showers and thunderstorms, hot with highs in the lower 90s. Tonight, partly cloudy with a chance of showers and thunderstorms, humid with lows in the lower 70s. And Saturday, partly sunny with showers and thunderstorms likely, hot with highs in the mid 80s.

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10: 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The Airstreamers were in town this past weekend visiting Paintsville and Johnson County. They visited the the Loretta Lynn home place in Van Leer. This past weekend. Also, just this morning, a group from the Kentucky YMCA Youth Corporation, big group, they were in town this morning, and they were visiting out at the US 23 Country Music Highway Museum. A lot of folks who are into quilting are around town, and they're in the Quilting in the Mountains Shop Hop. They do this every year around this time, a shop hop, and of course they visit Grand Grand's Quilting and Embroidery in downtown Paintsville along their journey of the quilt shop hop. Really cool things that are going on right there along that route with those folks here throughout the week, and that continues also tomorrow as well. Speaking of tomorrow, we got our friends with the Johnson County Public Library hosting a family fun day. It's a Christmas in July theme. It'll be a Santa's workshop event with crafts. Santa will be there. There will be all kinds of cool stuff. Christmas obstacle course, elf hunt, reindeer games, and more. That's 11 to 1 tomorrow at the Johnson County Public Library. Admission is free. And also want to mention tonight, Dance at the Rec at the Paintsville Recreation Center. The Jack Strong Band, 7 o'clock tonight. Admission is $10 a person or $15 per couple. That's at the Paintsville Rec Center. 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That's your Pure Paintsville for this afternoon. 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
11: This afternoon, partly sunny with a chance of showers and thunderstorms, hot with highs in the lower 90s. Tonight, partly cloudy with a chance of showers and thunderstorms, humid with lows in the lower 70s. And Saturday, partly sunny with showers and thunderstorms likely, hot with highs in the mid 80s.

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0: It's In the Know with O.
2: That's right. It is time for In the Know with O this afternoon. Had to skip over split second as we got pressed for time there as Adam done Pure Paintsville. So got to hear him there. And now we're back to just In the Know with O. Split second, we'll be back on Monday. So for a recap on what is In the Know with O, it is where I choose a couple of facts. I try to stick around three about anything and everything. I've been trying to do a theme as well. And after we talk about those facts real quick, give you an idea of what I'm thinking about it, then we get back to the hits. So since today is National Tattoo Day, let's talk about history of the tattoo. Just so then maybe when you're getting one or you know somebody that's getting a tattoo, you can give them some fast facts about the history. And the first oldest proof of tattooing dates back to 3250 BC as they were discovered on a well-preserved body of a man that got the nickname Otzi, and he was found beneath a glacier in the Alps. He had over 60 different tattoos, mainly simple dots and lines, but still, it lasted. And it was created using carbon ink. And then they were first introduced to the West by sailors such as Captain Cook and his crew. And they were traveling to Polynesia in 1760, or from Polynesia in 1769, where they were intrigued after seeing natives wearing them at the lands that they discovered. So when they came back, they were wearing them and got the term tattoo, which has now spread into what we know as them today. And the first machine got inspiration from Thomas Edison's electric pen. In 1891, the first electric tattoo was created based off of that. And that inventor was named Samuel O'Reilly, who added the needles and an ink reservoir to that pen design, which is pretty cool. And one of the last facts here that we will do is the oldest tattoo ink recipe contained insect eggs. An ancient Roman philosopher by the name of Attis created a tattoo ink that was found to contain pine bark, bronze, vinegar, leek juice, and insect eggs. So everyone should be glad it's evolved there. So that is our quick facts here for In the Know with O this afternoon on this Friday, and it is National Tattoo Day with those facts. So we are going to take a very short break here and get back to some DNCE as we get closer to that 6 o'clock hour here on K94.7.
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0: That's Drop Dead from Olivia Rodrigo. That is how we're going to end On the Go with O this afternoon. Be sure to tune in next week for some more fun. We'll have Adam back with Split Second on Monday as well. We got 2K Tuesday on Tuesday and Throwback Thursday on Thursday. 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
0: This afternoon, partly sunny with a chance of showers and thunderstorms, hot with highs in the lower 90s. Tonight, partly cloudy with a chance of showers and thunderstorms, humid with lows in the lower 70s. And Saturday, partly sunny with showers and thunderstorms likely, hot with highs in the mid 80s.

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3: Federal health officials are confirming the source of a nasty stomach bug that has sickened people across five states, including Kentucky. Joe Lincoln has the latest.
4: The CDC says over 1,600 people have been infected with cyclosporiasis, with illnesses reported in Kentucky, Indiana, Ohio, Michigan, and West Virginia. Those are lab-confirmed cases. Not all illnesses have been reported to the CDC. The intestinal infection that causes severe diarrhea has been linked to shredded iceberg lettuce served at Taco Bell locations in those five states. The FDA's traceback investigation has identified a single supplier of iceberg lettuce from Mexico used by the Taco Bell locations where sick people ate. Shredded iceberg lettuce sold in grocery stores or served in other restaurants is not affected. The CDC says 94 people have been hospitalized with the illness. There have been no reported deaths. I'm Joe Lincoln.
3: A man is suing the Covington Police Department after an arrest at an anti-ICE protest last summer. Brandon Hill claims officers used excessive force while taking him into custody on the Kentucky side of the rumbling bridge. Video from the scene appears to show an officer repeatedly punching Hill. The lawsuit alleges civil rights violations, assault and battery, and says Hill missed more than a month of work because of his injuries. And taxpayers will foot the bill after money vanished from one northern Kentucky city. Travis Layard reports.
5: An undisclosed sum of money has gone missing from Florence city coffers, prompting an FBI investigation. Taxpayers are now paying $250,000 for outside audits and staffing upgrades to tighten financial controls. Despite the massive internal oversight failure, city leaders are attempting to spin the costly response as a new era of fiscal transparency. I'm Travis Layard.
3: And I'm Scott Hooper.
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9: Not partly cloudy with a chance of showers and thunderstorms. Humid with lows in lower 70s. Then Saturday, partly cloudy with those thunderstorms throughout the morning and afternoon. Hot with highs in the mid 80s. Saturday night showers likely with some thunderstorms. Humid lows in the lower 70s.

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7: Not partly cloudy with a chance of showers and thunderstorms. Humid with lows in the lower 70s. Then at Saturday, partly cloudy with those thunderstorms throughout the morning and afternoon. Hot with highs in the mid-80s. Saturday night showers likely with some thunderstorms. Humid lows in the lower 70s.

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6: Not partly cloudy with a chance of showers and thunderstorms, humid with lows and lower 70s. Then at Saturday, partly cloudy with those thunderstorms throughout the morning and afternoon, hot with highs in the mid 80s. Saturday night showers likely with some thunderstorms, humid lows and lower 70s.

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1: 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Audrey has chin hairs.
2: I have two chin. Well, now there's one. Since I've written this, I've plucked one out and dropped it on the ground for somebody to find.
1: So, can I ask you a question?
2: Yeah.
1: When I say, hey, can you put together like an entertaining show script for us and like different topics
3: Hold up. Nope, because I got to jump to Audrey's defense here. On Wednesday, you started the show talking about how you chased a horsefly around your house. Yesterday, you talked about how you got in a little tiff with a pizza man. So, Audrey, please continue to tell us about your one chin hair.
1: Pizza man was mean.
2: I have one chin hair and it's pokey and not the same color as the rest of my face.
1: I love the idea that I know someone who listens to the show probably has a massive crush on Audrey and they're hearing that and they're like, oh.
3: I can pluck it, my princess.
1: Oh, God. XYZ with Eric Zachary. It's a Friday.
2: If you want to pluck my chin hair.
1: It's a Friday show. I'm so sorry.

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1: 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The box office is so back. Are you just repeating me?
2: Well, it is. Okay, so there's not a huge... I just want to talk about this with you guys. It's not like a huge story. Basically, there have been a ton of like these blockbuster movies recently.
1: Sure. Yes.
2: And at this pace, yearly domestic grosses for like theater, like the movie theater, are supposed to hit $10 billion for the first time since 2019 before the pandemic.
1: Oh, wow.
2: So okay, kind so of we exciting. Are back. Like yeah. we're back, we're getting right. together, we're seeing films together. Yeah. I think that this is something that everybody's been yearning for a really long time.
1: Yeah.
2: And it's nice to see that people are putting that effort in and want to go to theaters.
3: Yeah. When's the next time you're going to the theater?
2: I don't know. I thought about seeing The Odyssey. I don't know if I'll actually do that. But I like going to the theater. I used to have like an AMC pass for a while.
3: Spider-Man's coming out. You going to go see the new Spider-Man?
2: Actually, I probably will go see the new Spider-Man. Okay. I like those. I'm not like a huge fan of that, you know,
3: Marvel
2: universe. Sure. But I like them. I think they're good.
1: So. Well, the last movie I went to in the theaters was Devil Wears Prada 2.
2: Well, that's okay. one of them. That's yeah. one of the big ones.
1: That one, yeah, because you have that. The Odyssey, obviously, the Michael Pick did really
2: yeah,
1: well.
2: Obsession was huge. Backrooms.
3: Toy like, Story's Sinners.
2: Yeah.
3: Sinners? No one? Yeah.
1: Sinners
3: no
1: was last I know, year.
3: Yeah, but
2: well,
3: I mean.
2: But just like it's ramping up.
3: Hello?
2: Like,
3: that still counts.
1: From yeah. last year?
2: Yeah,
3: just
2: well,
3: since
2: is,
3: the pandemic.
2: Just oh. that, like,
3: you not
2: people
3: paying attention
2: are going
3: to what she
2: back
3: said?
2: To
1: I was saying this
2: movies.
1: Anyway. All right.
2: Yeah.
1: Your XYZ ENT Entertainment Report. I don't know how much entertainment value that had.
2: I'm sorry.
1: All brought
2: you're
1: to
2: mad.
1: You.
3: Sick. That's
1: all
3: sick.
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13: K94.7 wins. partly cloudy with a chance of showers and thunderstorms. Humid with lows in lower 70s. Then at Saturday, partly cloudy with those thunderstorms throughout the morning and afternoon. Hot with highs in the mid 80s. Saturday night showers likely with some thunderstorms. Humid lows in the lower 70s.

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1: Matt Damon prepped for the Odyssey in a pretty unique way.
2: Really?
1: I don't know. Who wrote?
3: Me. Okay. So I was waiting. Basically, Robert Pattinson and Tom Holland heard Matt Damon screaming in his trailer, just like screaming over and over again. And they were like, is this guy a psycho? Like, he's so nice. Why is he just screaming to himself in his trailer? But I guess it's because Matt Damon was trying to sound older to play the part of Odysseus.
4: Sure. So he's prepping by just like getting his rage ready kind of thing.
3: Well, he's trying to like blow his voice out, which I think is crazy.
2: Wow. Okay.
4: That's crazy.
3: I know. He also like lost a ton of weight for the movie. I guess he like stopped eating gluten because they wanted him to be thinner than usual.
2: Sure.
3: Whatever.
2: Yeah.
3: That's but
4: more normal.
3: I think that's
4: but like
3: crazy.
4: To permanently affect your
3: as
4: vocal
3: an
4: cords,
3: actor to be like trying to like.
4: There
3: I mean,
4: has
3: I
4: to
3: guess
4: be other ways
3: I feel
4: to
3: like
4: sound older.
3: I mean, unless it's a this huge is, film.
2: Yeah, I was
3: like,
2: gonna say this must be his magnum opus because
3: yeah,
2: he
3: literally.
2: Was like, I'm crashing out
3: yeah.
2: for this.
4: Wow. So. All right. We haven't seen it yet, but Odyssey's in theaters now. And if you're wondering why he sound like that, he was screaming.
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1: Mom's hot take on XYZ with Eric Zachary. My mom joining the show to provide her perspective on what's trending. Mom?
2: Hi, I'm here.
1: Okay.
2: I was just in silence for a second. I don't know.
1: Yep, nothing screams good radio like silence.
2: I know.
1: No, it's, you know, we've been talking about Jordan getting married on the show. I feel like weddings are trending right now. It is my mom's 38th anniversary today.
2: Aww. Anniversary. Well, thank you very much. I appreciate it.
1: 38 years and you didn't run away.
2: I did not run away. In fact, he probably would have run away before me.
1: Okay.
2: Fun fact.
1: Something you want to hear your parents talk about. I figure, you know, let's get my mom's take on like the key to a happy marriage.
3: Okay.
2: All right.
1: She seemed thrilled about that one. Mom's hot takes coming up next. Hang on.
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1: 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My mom joining the show today on her 38th wedding anniversary.
2: I was a bride 38 years ago.
1: That is what that means, yes.
2: I know.
1: I figured, you know, you always want to tell us fun stories about your youth and
2: my youth,
1: your 20s and 30s.
2: I was
1: and
2: 25
1: stuff.
2: When I got married.
1: Ooh, young. Wow. Okay. Mm-hmm. I guess I wasn't
2: Dad
1: that
2: was 31.
1: Young. Oh, okay.
3: Yeah,
1: okay.
3: All right.
2: Yeah, and the day was really hot.
1: Okay.
2: And no one had air conditioning. It was really funny.
3: Thanks.
1: Yeah, I figured, you know, Jordan's getting married. He's, what, you know, 2.5, 3 weeks away.
3: Yep.
4: Getting there.
1: I figured, you know, we could go over some, like, tips and tricks from my mom.
2: Sure,
1: of, like, how to stay married for 38 plus years.
3: Okay. Mm. Let's hear them.
2: Well, looking back, I would say I was not very good at this, but you should be, and I think you will be, Jordan, as laughter. If something goes wrong, even at the wedding, you know, it's better if things go wrong at the wedding because you laugh about it for the next 30 plus years, hopefully 50. So at the time, it seems tragic and lots of things went wrong at my wedding. But you know what? Now I'm so glad they did because I have something to look at and laugh and share that memory.
1: What went wrong?
2: The limo driver never showed up at my mom's house to pick me up.
4: Oh my God.
1: Yeah. That's like
3: I
1: the
3: know.
1: One job.
3: I was going to say, I'm glad you said that, Eric, because like, oh yeah, you should like laugh about it and be like very chill about things. That I would be upset about because you are one
4: well,
3: half of the wedding.
4: You just have to get there.
3: Yeah.
1: Transportation seems important.
2: So I got stuffed into a Mustang convertible and with my big dress and my big veil by my cousin and off to the church we went. And there was no time to like, that back then you could call, but there was nobody answering calls. And the funny thing is that the limo driver was at the church and somebody said, have you seen the bride? And the limo driver went, no, is she pretty?
1: What do you think his job was then? Just to be outside the church?
2: Yes, I think some communication got crossed.
1: Some?
2: So that was huge.
4: Oh, that's my crazy. God.
2: Dad wore contacts and he was freaking out because he's like, I don't know where my contacts are. I don't know where my contacts are.
1: Oh, yeah, because he usually wore glasses.
2: Yeah, yeah.
1: Who arranged the limo? Whose job was that?
2: That was the best, my maid of honor, I believe. And she really was pissed. She was very involved afterwards.
1: Yeah, again, I just feel like what was the purpose of the limo that I guess to get you from the wedding?

0: to the reception then, but like,
1: yeah, right, yeah, right.
0: He just, yeah. I mean, Uber wasn't
2: just
0: a thing.
2: He just, oops, yep, forgot. I didn't realize there was another part of the wedding he had to pick the bride up. Right. So.
0: Okay, what else went wrong?
2: Dad was with the contacts and he didn't know, and somebody said, Richard, your contacts are in your eyes.
0: Oh.
3: That's like a step above the glasses on the head.
0: Yeah.
3: Like,
0: yeah.
3: Where are they?
0: I've done that.
2: We went to turn to the pastor, said, turn around and let's light the unity candle. And there was no unity candle. He was like,
0: so the pastor didn't do his job either?
2: No. And so he was like, he looks at us. He's like, just go with it. Just go with it. Just pretend you're lighting the candle.
0: That's what you want a man of Christ to say.
1: Oh,
0: just go with
1: God.
0: it. Anything else? Like, did the flowers show up as weeds then? At
2: that
0: point?
2: No. The flowers got there that morning, though. They were flown in, and it was hectic. So, again, you know, you got to laugh because those things are what you're going to look back on.
0: Sure.
2: And so I'd say the number one thing is marry someone that you can laugh with.
4: Most definitely.
1: Yeah.
2: You know, that over anything, I would say laughter. Okay. I don't know.
0: Okay.
2: Just laughter.
0: I like that.
4: Yeah, me too.
0: Well, congratulations to you,
2: Thank
0: Mom.
2: You.
0: Happy anniversary.
1: Happy anniversary.
0: And happy Mom's hot take. It's XYZ with Derek Zachary.